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Spent the night there at my place, that night became 100 days, and I shared all my deepest secrets with you. Soon enough, well, I found out you're something I can't live without, and every time I close my eyes, I miss you.

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1: I walk into the teller, I give her the letter. She gives me the move, with puckered up lips and a wink that I found cute. And I said, baby, baby, baby, is there some karmic chila?